0: before you go, there's something I want you to have.
1: Oh, it's beautiful. But wait a minute, isn't this?
0: Yeah, yes it is.
1: But I thought the old lady dropped it into the ocean in the air.

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1: Yeah, Mustang is crazy. Let's do it again.
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eventually. So if our time is running out, day after day, we'll make the mundane a masterpiece. Oh my, my, oh my, my love, I take one look at you, you're taking me out.

0: 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Your name didn't make me smile anymore. I lost you. But I found me. So I went.
1: Estamos en tendencia. Hashtag en todas partes. Ponte. Exa FM 95.5.